0: Son mentiras. Baby wasn't me, no era yo. Come on. You know you're my only girl. Is she the only one, fellas?
1: Right.
0: Oh, these are nice.
2: Yeah, yeah,
0: yeah. Some glasses.
3: Let's get out of here.
1: 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Bye.
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